0: Your party is in safe hands. This is why you hired me.
1: I'm looking for Kelly Broussard.
0: That is me.
1: I want to throw a party for my niece. Thought I'd seek out some professional expertise. I'm in the middle of meeting with another planner.
0: Oh.
1: And I must say, she seems very professional.
0: You like animals?
2: Alpacas, like Alfie and Plucky Princess.
0: I know what we should do for the party. We should base it on Plucky Princess. You have to use your imagination. Lights, music.
1: Organizing all this, pretty amazing.
0: You never doubted my powers, did you?
1: Never.
3: Ραντεβού στη Νέα Υόρκη, Σάββατο στις 10 το βράδυ, στο Action 24. 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

0: 3 minutes off.
1: I'm going around back. I'm going to take a squad car with me.
2: Lieutenant.
1: What is it, Gillis? Go ahead, say it.
2: Well, I just want you to know that you look sensational. Like part of the real world.
1: Well, Officer Gillis, I've been walking around in that real world, and I've been wearing these threads for over 2 hours setting this raid up, and I don't want to hear another word out of you. Not one little sound. All right, now, give us 30 seconds, no more, no less. Go.
3: Thank you.

0: moving him, we forget the others inside. Let's go.
1: Took off before we made it.
2: All right, let's move. The wagon ought to be here by now.
3: Find any evidence?
2: Cards, dice, gambling stuff. We'll check them out for the joy stuff at the station. Come in.

0: What is it? You know that guy?
1: Yeah. He's family. My family.
2: There's one that got away. There's no way you could have held on to him?
0: No way. There wasn't enough time.
1: We would have lost the guys inside the building, sir.
2: All right, that's all, Gillis. Webster. Send him in. You got 5 minutes.
3: For what?

0: my cuz, the fuzz. Hey, you look good, man. You look real good. Blue is not your shade, but you look good.
1: How long you been back?
0: About a month.
1: Couldn't wait to get in touch, huh?
0: I wasn't ready, Terry.
1: Ready for what, man? All you had to do was pick up the phone.
0: What'd you expect me to do? Call and tell you I had no place to go and nothing to do with my life?
1: If that's where you are in your life, that's what you tell me. What are we, Jimmy? People who share the same bloodline and that's it? We aren't sometime cousins, are we? Never have been. Share the same house.
0: Same food.
1: I wiped your nose whenever you fell down.
0: Yeah. And I just figured that it was time that I wiped my own, that's all.

0: older. Talk older, dude. 23 months, 2 weeks, 5 days, and 1 war older. Hey, I have got to be more than just a little cousin. I'm getting in your way all the time. No, I want to prove that to you, Terry. I figured by getting myself squared away was one way to do that, huh? I wasn't shutting you out, Terry. I'm not you. I just wanted things to be cool once I asked you in, that's all. Do you understand what I'm saying, man?
1: Yeah. I understand. Come on.
0: And he's sitting there with aces wide and betting like there's no tomorrow. And you guys come in there and busted up my inside straight. And what about all that loot that was in the pot, huh? What happens to it?
2: Oh, it's all impounded as evidence.
0: Evidence, huh? Well, it was about $100 worth of my evidence in there. Hope the courts treat it with respect.
3: Well, don't look to get it back too soon. It'd be about 3 months.
0: Yeah, well, that figures. I knew I'd have to pay those 3 months back to somebody, huh?
3: Rolled a Jeep in the Army. They discharged him 3 months early. 20% disability.
0: Oh, and it's non-taxable, huh? Which means I clear about, $100 a month. Which you can imagine will afford to make me the playboy of the month, huh? Here we go.
3: That don't look like GI to me.
0: Yeah, it's a little souvenir.
3: Better let me have it. I'll take care of it.
0: Yeah, I can take care of it.
3: Needs to be registered.
0: I can do that.
3: Old habits are hard to break, you
0: yeah,
3: know.
0: Yeah, yeah. Hey, is that what you guys do all the time, huh? Knock over places like Owl's Cove?
4: No, not all the time. Just when there might be hard drugs involved.
0: Yeah, well, I didn't see any hard stuff. You ever see anybody trying to win at a game of poker or dice when he's tripping? No way, man. No way. Okay, lay it on me. What happens now?
3: Well, the only rap you're facing is gambling. And the first offense usually brings a fine, maybe probation. But anyway, that's some weeks before something happens. So in the meantime, why don't we get you situated?
0: What?
3: A thing called a job, man.
0: Job?
3: Your job.
0: Ain't none, man. I have looked.
3: Where'd you try?
0: Where didn't I try? Hey, look, man. I spent close to a month with two other cats just like me. We all tried.
3: Well, you start looking tomorrow, huh?

0: Oh. Well. High school. Have you ever thought of the GI Bill, Mr. Webster, perhaps extending your education?
1: Not much.
0: Well, perhaps it might be something to consider. A good vocational school, perhaps, to give you some skills.
1: Miss Hopkins, I've got skills, but they're not legal in civilian life.
0: But school!
1: Did you see those high school grades? Could I get into a college with those?
0: Well, no, not right away, but maybe after a year or so remedial work.
1: Yes, followed by 4 years or so of college, 5 years or so if I want my master's, making me 28 or 29 or so when I get out. And besides, even if I live that long, what's to say that I'm going to get the kind of job to make all of those years pay off? You ever check to see how many PhDs are out of work?
0: Well, nobody guarantees anything, Mr. Webster. After all, the world doesn't owe you a living. Well, these are the positions that we have available right now. Why don't you look them over and see if anything appeals to you?
1: Dishwasher. Handyman. Messenger boy. Stationary engineer. What's that stationary engineer?
0: A janitor.
1: Right.
0: Excuse me, sir. Are you looking for a job?
2: No, thank you. I think I have one already.
3: You have dinner yet? Hey, you eating?
2: Yeah.
3: You want a beer?

0: Job hunting didn't pan out, huh?
1: We went to, I don't know how many places. You want to hear what they offered? Dishwasher, busboy, handyman.
0: Terry, Jimmy's released in your custody, you know. Let's find him.

0: You want a man to come back, you gotta give him something to come back to.
1: Hey, I'm all right. Get up, man.
2: Wait a minute.
1: Get up.
2: I'll get you.
0: Yeah. Hey. You all right?
1: Hey. Yeah, I'm all right.
0: You look like you ran into war, man.
1: Huh? No. Oh, yeah, Miss Hopkins. Hey, how you doing, man?
0: All right. You okay?
1: Yeah. Go with me, man. I'm all right. You're doing good. Mm-hmm. You're doing good. Your place looks good. Terry, I ever tell you about the time I was most scared over there, huh? Let me tell you, there was a time we was all going through the boonies. See, it was nighttime. It was darker than bad dreams get. So, we going through the boonies. And I can hear. They can hear us too, I guess. But I can hear. Well, I jumped from this tree. You see? And there, right in front of me, is this little guy, in black pajamas, man. And he's standing there, and he's got his AK with him. And I got my M16, right? And he's standing there, you know? And man, we turned around and went the other way. Oh, I'm scared. You get it, huh?
0: I don't think so.
1: I'm just that scared now, but I ain't got no place to run.
3: Oh, you must be the medic, huh?
4: Yep. I better patch him up in the bathroom. You get his coat off. Looks like he might need a couple of stitches.
3: Stitches? I don't want any stitches. You're
5: gonna be okay, boy.
3: Oh, boy. That boy.

0: He hit a hot streak.
1: Yeah, maybe. What about the inscription? It matches.
0: Inscription matches. What's that supposed to mean?
1: This ring showed up in a list of stolen property at this morning's briefing.
2: And you'll add that to your hot sheets.
3: Lieutenant, I missed those last numbers.
2: In the five column, Roger Taylor, William 572. Savoy and Miller in section 3. Pay particular attention to the park. 2 muggings. Apparently the same suspect. Victims described him as a man dressed up to look like a nice little old lady. There was another rumble in the district last night. A poker game. Wound up as a fight. There were no arrests. Card players split before police officers arrived. There was blood at the scene. Rumor linked some of the card players to a recent jewelry store heist, but that's absolutely all it is rumor. That's it. Hit the street.

0: Well, I was wrong. You didn't need any stitches.
1: When'd you tell me that?
0: Last night. I'm not surprised you don't remember. You were in pretty rocky shape, let's say.
1: Yeah, I was pretty ripped last night.
0: You were. Wasn't funny to see either.
1: No.
0: Neither was the expression on Terry's face.
1: He doesn't care.
0: Where do you get off saying something like that? I mean, all you had to do was see the look on his face when he'd watch the news at night and they'd announce Vietnam casualty reports. He cares. You can believe that. He cares.
1: Okay, Jim.
0: Jim, what is this?
1: Game Terry and I used to play, rock, paper, scissors, huh? See, if you put out rock... Hey, Terry, come on, for Jill, rock, paper, scissors, huh? Right, now, look.
0: Oh.
1: One, two, three.
2: I didn't say you stole it. I said it was stolen.
1: Well, I don't know anything about it.
2: Tell me about the bundle in your wallet that fell out with the ring.
3: Wait a minute! What's with this hot seat treatment? I mean, if you're gonna lecture me about playing poker, then go ahead and get it over with. But, what's... Hey, I don't like this, man. It's starting to get them Terry.
2: The ring. Someone cash it in the game?
1: Could be.
2: Jimmy, let us help each other. Now, the ring was taken in a jewelry theft 2 nights ago. Now, who'd you win it from?
1: I don't remember. I don't remember.
3: Oh, come, Law says I'm supposed to remember.
4: Hey, Jimmy, you don't leave us any choice. We gotta run you in.
5: Okay. No, you're not under arrest. You could very possibly be a material witness, though, in the event your memory improves. You cannot identify any of the people you were playing poker with.
1: It was a pickup game. I sat in.
5: Did anyone refer to anyone else by name as Sam or Joe or something?
1: Not even Tom, Lieutenant.
5: But you could identify them if you saw them again, I suppose?
1: It was dark. It was very, very dark in that room.
5: Thank you, that's all. Officer Webster. How much of a card player are you?
6: I've played.
5: What do you look at when you try to judge whether a man is holding or bluffing?
6: The way he handles his cards.
5: That's right, and his face. His eyes, his nose, his mouth. You look for a nervous twitch, a telltale reaction. You memorize his face.
6: You saying my cousin is a liar?
5: No, but I am saying for his own good, someone better build him a foundation, or he's gonna take a very heavy fall. I just heard the DA is not going to prosecute on a charge of gambling, so as of now, he's clear. Just thought you might like to help him keep clear. Okay.
6: It's fair enough.
5: All right.
6: Where's Jimmy?
3: He's gone. Took off.
6: Do you know where?
3: Nope. But I do know a couple of things, Terry. Jimmy did not have that ring until after the poker game. The robbery took place the night before, so looks like he wasn't involved with the heist.
6: What else?
3: Your cousin Jimmy does not think on his friends.
6: You know, when Jimmy said that there was no heavy drugs at the poker game, he didn't say anything till the detectives confirmed it. When he said that he didn't steal the ring, he didn't say anything till the dates confirmed it. Now, why don't you just try believing what he says when he says it?
3: You are doing enough of that for both of us.

0: That ring. The one you threw in the pot last night.
1: What about it?
0: Well, where'd you get it?
1: Well, what difference does it make?
0: Well, none, unless you think my getting hauled in and questioned by the cops over it makes any difference.
1: It was some guy on the street who claimed that it was the real goods.
0: Yeah, it was the real goods, all right. It was ripped off from some jewelry store.
2: You mean you got busted and they let you go?
0: Well, they believe me. Told the truth.
2: Is that a fact? Hey, man, you must have some kind of muscle with the man.
0: They believed me. That's all.
1: Hey, hey, come on, come on. Prince just asked you a question, you answered it. It's cool. There's some beer inside. Why don't you go grab yourself one, man?

0: Yeah, I guess you didn't find anything yet, huh?
1: I'm still looking.
0: Yeah, me and Bridge, too. Yeah, we figure it's gonna take some time, you know? Look, something will break sooner or later. But the idea is to just wait for the right thing, you know?
1: Yeah, that's easier said than done, huh?
0: Maybe and maybe not, man. You see, we got us an idea.
1: Well, come on, man. Come on, I'm ready to listen to just about anything.
0: Well, we got to thinking, me and Bridge. What did the Army teach us? Reconnaissance, man. That's all. Reconnaissance. You run a recon on this, you run a recon on that.
2: This is just another kind of jungle. So we decided to run ourselves a little recon on kind of a special place in this jungle.
0: Just one time, yeah. Just one time. Big enough so none of us is gonna have to jump for no straws for a long time. You understand that, man?
2: Hey, it's fun and games. It's like old times. What do you say?
1: Fun and games. You got a
2: time?
0: Anytime, man. Say the next day or two? In or out, man.
1: I'll let you know tomorrow.
0: Hey, man. About that souvenir of yours, the gun? You bring it along, huh? Tomorrow. I'd like to buy it from you. I'll scrape up the bread somehow.

0: This is a man's chance to prove he means something.
1: I am just as sorry as you are, Webster.
0: Sorry. Sorry. Lieutenant, if you knew what it was like, knocking on doors day after day, hearing the same thing. Sorry, you're not qualified. Sorry, we need experienced people. Sorry.
1: Webster, it all adds up to one thing. Guys like Jimmy need a lot of help that guys like me just can't give. I'm sorry.

0: Jimmy? Jim, if that's for me, tell him I'll call back, all right?
1: Yeah. Hello.
2: Hi.
3: Hey, man. How'd it go?
2: Didn't.
3: Look, I'll be home soon. We'll talk about it, huh?
1: Oh, no, let's talk about it now. I'm tired of waiting all my life for bad news.
2: It's that disability thing.
3: Some departmental regulation. They can't take any recruits or something like that.
2: Jimmy?
3: Still there?
1: No, man. No, I'm long gone. Because here ain't nothing. And I'm fed up with trying to make it something.

0: was never a doubt in my mind. No, sir. Not for even a little bit.
1: $150.
0: Huh? Oh, yeah. I'll have it for you tomorrow, okay?
2: Wait, I thought we were going on a mission.
0: Mission's tonight. Now we're gonna run a little recon. You're in, man. You know you are. You don't want to blow a good thing, do you? You wouldn't cop out on your buddies.
2: Hey, we're counting on you, man.
1: Come on, now. Don't push me, Bridge.
0: Hey, come on, now. Ain't nobody pushing you. We wouldn't want it that way. If you got something better going for yourself, you better go get it, man. You got that something? Look, it's big, Jim. Why don't you just come along with us and take a look at it? It ain't gonna hurt just to take a look, is it?
1: Let's take a look, see.
0: All right.
2: Yeah, hey, come on.

0: closes at 6. There's a silent alarm, but it can be had. Private patrol cases the building every hour on the quarter hour. Two men could handle it, but three's better. The trading stuff is kept in a room in the back.
1: I got some putty for the vault.
2: Sounds bigger than you said.
3: Let's check out the alley.

0: What is it?
1: Not here, not here.
2: Hey, man, what's going on? What's going on, man?
0: Phil, what's up?
3: Remember that cop I saw just before the bar was busted?
4: What about him?
3: He followed you, man.
4: What are you talking about?
3: It's no wonder they believe that story about winning that ring. Old Jimmy here just copped out on us, Bridge.
0: Yeah, Phil?
4: Philip, have you gone nuts?
3: Is that why you didn't want to come in with us, because we've gone nuts? Or is it just you don't have any need for your friends anymore? Which is it?
4: I didn't cop out on anybody.
3: Well, then why was he following you?
4: I don't know why anybody would follow me.
3: Well, then we just have to presume then, don't we, Brother Bridge?
0: There ain't no other way to look at it.
4: Hey, come on, Dave. Burn it.
5: You got it all wrong, man.
6: Oh, man.
5: Come on, man. Oh, come on, listen.

0: Okay. If you're not gonna believe me, then why don't you go ahead and ask Jimmy?
1: You see him with two other guys, and right away you got him made out for a jewelry heist. I don't ask him for nothing. He went out to get a beer because he got the short end, that's all.
0: Well, what about the gun? He took the gun with him.
2: You can't ignore that, man. For his sake, you can't ignore it.
0: Look, it could be Jimmy is mixed up in something he doesn't even know about. Now, maybe we can help him before he gets in too deep.
1: He took his gun. All the guy had to do was take his gun, and right away, everyone wants to help him.
0: Come on, Terry. That's a cheap shot, and you know it.
1: Just that I had such hopes. I wanted so much.
3: Webster? You better get over to the hospital. They just brought Jimmy in. He's been badly beaten. It doesn't look too good.
4: That's right, Webster. Jimmy Webster.
5: Come on, Mama, tell us true.
4: Yes, yes, I'm still here. Yes, I understand. Right. All right, thank you very much. He's still in the recovery room, man. Nobody gets to talk to him for a long while. We can still pull it off.
6: Well, let's get it on.

0: Yeah. Look who's here.
1: You take it easy.
0: All right.
1: Picture of health.
2: Where's Willie? I thought you two always worked together.
1: Don't worry none about him.
2: He was...
1: Tell me who gave you the paint job.

0: Jimmy. Don't be stupid. Who did it?
1: Stupid. Yeah. I was always a dumb cousin.
0: I didn't mean it like that, huh?
1: No. No. You're right.
2: It's no good. There's wire mesh. Come on, let's try a window. They're all barred.
3: Not that one.
2: That's no good. It's too high.
3: Oh, look, let's get something. Anything, man. Those boxes over there. Come on, hurry up. We got a half hour before the security guard comes around.
0: Jimmy, what does the ring have to do with the two guys Willie saw you with? They did this, didn't they?
1: They are my friends. We've been through a lot together.
0: Yeah, some friends.
1: You don't know, Terry. You don't know. How it gets over there. How you come to depend on one another. Would you turn on Willie?

0: Yes, maybe I would. When they pull it off. Jimmy, if I can stop them before they do anything, there's no trouble. Is it too late already? Maybe. Maybe not. Tonight. Where?
1: If old Willie followed me, he knows where.
0: Give me their names.
1: Philip Walker. Vernon Bridge. Terry. That silver nail. The gun. They got it. I give it to them. Terry. You be careful, man.
0: Careful takes time.

0: What you guys doing here?
1: Wait for you.
2: Come on, man. Hurry up. Get up there.
3: And then no way I'm going up there. It's too shaky.
2: Then get down, then. I'll do it myself.

0: Drop it. You're not in too deep yet.
1: Could get deeper, man.
0: I don't think a friend of Jimmy's would do that.
1: What's Jimmy to you?
0: His cousin.
1: Well, I don't think a cousin of my friend. Shoot me in the back.

0: some odds you were running.
1: Yeah, but I told you that Jimmy's cousin wouldn't shoot me, didn't I?
2: Yeah?
0: But he ain't Jimmy's cousin.

0: and become ambulatory the day after tomorrow. Thanks, man.
1: What about the day after that?
0: I don't know. Well, maybe that little chick at the unemployment office had the right idea, huh? Hey, Willie? You know any colleges anywhere that could teach me anything?
2: Sure. In fact, there's a little college in the Midwest that I know about. Probably teach you a few things.
0: Yeah, but will they take an ex-belly crawler?
2: Hey, that's their specialty. I'm gonna get you an application.
0: Okay.
3: Gotta split. Gotta report in.
0: What about them? Bridge, Walker. They're no different from me, man. Except maybe I've got somebody who cares.
2: That's a difference that means something.
3: We don't know yet what will happen with them. But whatever it is, they'll need a friend.
0: Yeah, that's funny, ain't it?
3: What?
0: Now, some guys don't become casualties until after the war is over.
3: Some guys never get home, even though they've come back.

0: She's alive. She won't last a second longer.
1: I don't even know what I'm doing here.
2: You've been gone 6 years.
3: Absentia.
1: I'm gonna solve this.
3: Δευτέρα με Παρασκευή, στη 1 μετά τα μεσάνυχτα, στο Action 24.

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2: You found my DNA on Semerov's body and now Harlow is dead?
3: BPD has issued a warrant for you. I have to take you in.
4: Emily?
5: I trusted you, now I look like a goddamn idiot. I should charge you with aiding and abetting a fugitive.
6: Badge and gun. You're suspended.
1: People are gonna be saying things about me, and I don't care. I just care that you know that they're not true.
7: I'm looking for your sister.
8: She go to our dad, he's the go-to.
9: I was innocent. Bet my life on it.
10: Running makes you look guilty as hell.
11: No,
1: I'm gonna solve this.
11: Why do you have my visions in your journal?
12: Reading eye was the only clue I could never make sense of. It's not a person, Emily, it's a place.
11: Ow!

0: Kerem.
1: Where's Adam Rep?
2: He's fine. I left him safe. Police found him. Are you expecting anyone else?
3: Just Glenn and staff at 6.
2: Good. Take a seat. Don't move.
3: Oh, why are you doing this?
2: I need your help, and I need to buy some time. We'll be together. Now, where's my file?
4: Over there.
2: It's locked. Where's the key?
4: The desk, the first, right. What are you looking for?
2: Everyone thinks that I am behind this, and it is blinding them to the truth. Somebody else is behind this, and I thought that Radford would have a few answers. Turns out he did. In fact, he gave me a clue, and I need you to help me make sense of it.
3: Hey, look, I don't think you killed those people.
4: But my advice for you is to turn yourself in.
2: Can't. Too close to solving this. I need your help, Doctor.
4: How can I help?
2: Bleeding Eye. It's a place. Except I can't remember where it was. I saw it when I was a kid. It just... Did I ever mention it?
4: No, you can look through the file, but I don't think so. You think this place has something to do with your abduction?
2: I don't know. I'll know when I see it.
4: Okay. I'm going to ask you to do something that it might sound impossible given the state you're in right now. But hey, stop. And breathe. Thank you. Relax. That's right. Thank you. Relax. Concentrate on your vision. Take your time.

0: You okay?
1: Yeah, I will be.
0: Just a scrape?
1: Thanks, in there.
0: Yeah.
2: And no vest?
0: Didn't think I was walking into a shootout. Guess you know her better than I do.
1: I wanted to bring her in alive. If I could.
0: So much for that.
3: Describe your vision. Describe the place we're looking for.

0: a tree. Smooth, white. It's an aspen. I'm there with the other children.
1: From the orphanage?
0: Yeah. And we're spinning around a tree. We're singing. I'm with friends. I feel happy.
1: Stay there. Breathe. Deep. Rhythm.
0: Yeah.
1: Stay there with your friends.
0: There's a fog coming in. Thank you, Doctor.
1: You know where it is?
0: Yeah. But you know I can't tell you. You're duty bound to tell the police.
1: No.
0: And you need a head start.
1: Hey. Okay, now. Hey, hey!
0: Cleaning crew comes at 6.
2: Yes, sir. I think somebody's dealing with that as we speak. Yeah, sure.
3: Congratulations.
2: It's a temporary assignment.
3: Am I fired?
2: Seriously, Durand?
3: Sorry.
2: Adam? Why do you think she killed him? I mean, I get Summeroff, and I sure as hell get Harlow, but...
3: I know why she killed Adam. She thought that he had been holding her in that cabin.
4: What?
3: It's crazy, I know. I kept trying to talk her off of it. She wouldn't hear it. That's what she was raving on and on about when she ran off on me.
2: Well, how the hell did she get that idea?

0: I didn't want to drag you into it more than you already were. They see we're going after Adam got me. I really thought that I could bring her in and end this.
1: You still think that? I want you to be our point person with BPD. Work with Tommy to bring Emily in safely.
0: I don't know.
1: Nobody knows her mind like you do.
0: And she's not the woman I know.
1: Come on, Nick.
0: Okay.
1: Good. We need to bring her in before anyone else gets hurt. Now we're gonna keep this stuff about Radford to ourselves for now. After we bring Emily in, we'll go to internal affairs about Radford together. And Nick, your loyalty's to me now, not Tommy or anyone else. No secrets. We clear?
0: Yeah. I'll be ready.
2: Did you kill Adam? My God.
0: It's my fault. Everything she does from here on out, it's on me. I'm gonna take a shower.

0: the next bus leave for Culver?
1: At 9 p.m., making all stops. Manchester, Concord, Plymouth, Whitfield, Lancaster, Culver.
0: When's it get in?
1: 1 a.m.
0: 4 hours?
1: Making all stops.
0: I didn't kill Radford.
2: Emily? Where the hell are you?
0: Look, I left him alive. He was alive.
3: Where are you?
0: Listen, you're both in danger. I don't know how he found me there, but he did. And he could be watching you and Flynn.
3: You need help.
2: You're not well. Just tell me what you want.
0: Would you just listen to me? He's going to hurt you. He's going to hurt Flynn. Please, Nick.
4: I am getting close.
3: No, the only thing that you're getting closer to, Emily, is getting shot dead in the street.
2: Think about our son.
0: I am. I'm not gonna let him grow up thinking that I'm a murderer. I would rather die trying to clear my name.
4: Somebody killed all of those people, and I'm gonna find out who.
3: No, this is not the way. This is not the way, Emily.
2: If you want to catch this person, you need to turn yourself in.
0: I'm sorry, Nick. I can't do that.

0: Look at the evidence, Dad. We have to consider it's her.
1: It's not true.
2: The facts speak for themselves, Dad.
1: Don't condescend to me, boy. Don't you know your own sister? She's your family, for God's sake.
0: See, that's the problem right there. You ever consider that maybe I know her and you don't?
1: You didn't come here out of care for me. You came because you couldn't wait to tell me when your sister disappeared.
2: That's bullshit and you know it. I am here because of you. Last time, nearly killed you.
1: As you can see, I didn't keel over from the shock. So you can go. Go celebrate. You're drinking again, I can tell.
0: The great detective strikes again. Or maybe Emily ratted me out to you and you're covering for her.
1: You mean after you threw her out?
2: Of course you think that. It's you and her against the world. It always has been. The rest of us can go to hell. Well, don't worry. I know the way.
0: Dad, please. She's gonna reach out to you somehow, and when she does, just turn her in. Just turn her in.

0: Based on Nick's account of this conversation they had, it sounds like she's not targeting anyone right now.
1: Unless we're dealing with a split personality.
2: That's a bit extreme, Dr. Vega. What do you mean?
1: You said she thought
3: the killer was right on her heels. Maybe we should consider that she's both the killer and the investigator hunting that killer.
4: With all due respect, Doctor.
1: Yes?
4: Wouldn't you have flagged this condition in all your time with her?
1: Not necessarily. I'd have to see that side of her to know it existed. I may have only seen one side.
0: Okay, the one thing we know for sure is that we have to find her. Now, Dr. Vega said wherever she's going, it's tied to her childhood.
5: And that vision she's been having since her return.
1: Yes, the eye. Crying a tear of blood, she worked out that it was a tree. She'd play there with other children.
2: We need to speak to her brother and father.
1: Or you might need to go back deep into her past.
3: She was adopted.
6: And ask people what? Did Emily ever play near a tree?
5: No. She still thinks she's on a case. She's going from clue to clue, and that tree, that place, that's her next clue. If we find it, we find her.
0: Okay, you two take the brother and the father. We'll look into the orphanage.

0: The saline treatment you're giving us only puts your daughter at greater risk. You know that.
1: Warren, just help us end this. For everyone. Think of your grandson. You know how this is gonna end unless I'm the one who gets to her first. Just help us with this tree thing. She played there as a child. She remembers other children there singing. Could it have been a family vacation, a school trip? You can help us just by saying no, and we can get started looking into our time at Barrett House.
2: Don't sit here and lie to me like you care about her. 6 years she was out there. Took only one before you threw in the towel. Nothing would have stopped me if it were my wife. Remarried? You're a poor excuse for a man. Get out.
0: Let's go. I'll try the brother.
2: Sure, go see that traitor. Just like this one here. Quick to throw her under a bus.
1: Warren, she killed an FBI agent.
2: Did you see her pull the trigger?
1: She shot at Detective Gibbs and me.
2: I taught her to shoot myself. If she shot at you, you'd be dead. Put that in your file. I was there when you made your vows, you coward. I heard you say those vows to her. A man keeps his vows. Now get the hell out of my room.

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2: Hello, I'm Abby Brooks and this has been Abby's Restaurant Takeover. Cut! And action. I'm here with Tom Billings, the owner and head chef of Rocco's Diner.
3: Head chef? It's fancy. Should update my dating profile. My parents ran the same diner for years. Work for them, works for me too.
4: Couldn't you just open yourself up a little bit?
3: Oh, you look beautiful. And my dad always used to say that you should enjoy the place you love with the people you love.
4: I like her.
3: Me too.
5: I was actually fighting to have you as a co-host. I think you are the most genuine guy I have ever met.
1: Αγάπη στο δρόμο. 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
3: Are you looking for a park we used to play in as kids?
6: Our doctor said she remembered other kids with her. They were all singing.
3: You know, I wasn't one of them. Jack, anything you can remember might help. Guys, seriously, I want to help. I do, but I don't remember anything from back then, okay? I was a kid. Seriously, you should talk to my dad.
7: How was the relationship, your father and sister?
3: Oh, she was the son he never had. Hmm.
7: They play sports together. Take her out to play catch, hit a ball, something like that. Maybe someplace close to your house.
3: No, she was into track. Yeah, when my parents first adopted her, she always used to talk about running away.
6: I didn't know that.
3: Oh, yeah. Yeah, constantly.
6: Was she unhappy?
3: No, it was quite the opposite. She couldn't handle being happy. It was like she thought it was all going to fall apart any second and that my parents were going to kick her out or I was plotting against her. So I guess she figured she might as well just reject my whole family first.
6: Did she ever run away?
3: Hmm. No, she did not. It was all talk, threats. Got her a lot of attention, though.
7: Did she ever say where she ran to?
3: No. I mean, as a kid, she used to joke about going to live with her merry man in Sherwood Forest. You know, she loved Robin Hood. I remember that. But somehow, I don't think she's on a plane to England right now.
6: Yeah, maybe there's... I don't believe it.
3: You don't believe what?
6: Thank you, Jack. Thank you. This might work.
3: What did you find?
6: Let's go.
3: What did he find?
7: Yeah. Thank you, man.
3: Okay.

0: love an old amusement park up I-93 called Nottingham Park.
1: Yeah, it's 40 minutes up the road, just outside Colebrook. 30 if you have a state trooper escort.
0: Which we do.
1: Sure thing.

0: that Decomponder's body is 10 years old. At least.
1: Christ, that's long before she was taken.
0: Nick. She knew where to dig.

0: I say we focus on the border.
1: Not so sure. I don't think she's running.
2: Check the borders anyway.
3: We'll need to comb those woods with the dogs. I'd say a 5-mile radius from the grave.
4: Call them in. We need more manpower, too.

0: Hi, Parkview General Hospital.
1: Austin area?
0: Yeah, cardiopulmonary surgery.
1: I got it. Connect you?
0: Okay, connect me. Thanks.
1: Cardiopulmonary.
0: Hi. Yeah, this is Catherine Carbone, Beatronic.
1: Good morning.
0: How are you doing this morning?
1: I'm ready for my break.
0: I know, I had an early start too. Look, I'm calling you about one of our devices that a patient of yours received a few years ago. There might be a problem with the device, and I was wondering if we could get a contact for that patient, because we're going to need it.
1: I can email you the request for information form, but I can't...
0: I know, I understand, but I have the serial number right here, so we could
1: we
0: just...
1: We need the form. Is there some way you can get the information on your end?
0: It's not at our end, otherwise I wouldn't be calling you.
1: Well, I can only send you the form.
0: This is a matter that could seriously affect the patient's life, so I think we can place that above protocol, don't you?
1: We really can't. It's federal policy. You know how these rules are. I just follow them.
0: Is there a supervisor that I can talk to?
1: You can talk to my supervisor, but she'll give you the same answer. Should I connect you?
0: Nope. Okay.
1: Sorry.
0: I understand. Thank you.